0: šimtas ir penki. 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
8: Eminem featuring Ed Sheeran. River. I've been

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Hey, oh, can I say, if life was a highway, deceit was an enclave, I'd be swerving in five lanes, speeds at a high rate, like I'm sliding on ice, maybe. That's why I made, if came at you sideways, I can't keep my lies straight. What I made, you terminate my baby. This love triangle left us in a rectangle. What else can I say? It was fun for a while. Bet I really would've loved your smile. Didn't really wanna abort, but okay, what's one more lie to tell an unborn child?

0: 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Viena stotis. Visi super hitai.
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3: 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I Like You. 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
1: Super and Bam. 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
1: 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But wait a minute, isn't this...
0: Yeah, yes it is.
1: But I thought the old lady dropped it into the ocean in the air.
0: Well, baby, I went down and got it for you.

0: 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I know you want me. Calle Ocho.
1: You know they had that 75 Street Brazil. Well, this year's gonna be called Calle Ocho. Que hola, gata. Que hola, omega. And this is how we gonna do it. 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